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Should I stay or should I go? If I go, there will be trouble. If I stay, it will be double. So, I mean, what are you going to do? 6:09, good Thursday morning. Rick Masters here. We got Lenny Kravitz, Bon Jovi, and Steppenwolf on the way with a magic carpet ride. Plus, we'll check your weather forecast. 67 when you walk out the door this morning on our way to a high of 73 with plenty of rain in the forecast for today. So be prepared for that. If you haven't left home yet, you know, you might want to grab your rubbers and your rain jacket. You don't want to get caught in a downpour. 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I would like to wish you a happy I Love Lucy Day. I guess today is the day it debuted on TV. It is also Conflict Resolution Day. You want to be able to use words and not hands. You know, use no fisticuffs, just use wordicuffs. That's what I'm trying to say. Get to know your customers day. You could do that through conflict resolution. Hey, your product stinks. I'm going to get mad now. Let's try to resolve this conflict peacefully, and we'll give you your money back. Happy Get to Know Your Customers Day. International Day of Rural Women. There's not enough you can say about rural women. They're the, I think they're the backbone of America. If you want to ask me, they keep things in order and keep things running the way they should. National Esthetician Day. I've always had trouble with that word, but those are the ladies that make you prettier. Happy National Esthetician Day. Those spas and places are all over the place. You can make yourself look better anytime you want. National Cheese Curd Day, National Chicken Cacciatore Day, National Grouch Day. So if you're one of those people that's always kind of blue and grouchy, today's your day. Lean into it. Be a little extra difficult with everybody you encounter today. It is also National Real Sugar Day, National Red Wine Day. That's wine without an H. That's an important detail to remember. And it is also National Roast Pheasant Day. When I read that, it makes me think of that cartoon. You should be saying that like the king in the cartoon. Cook, where's my wholesome pfeffel? You could say it like that. Cook, where's my roast pheasant? And it was on this day in 1860, 11-year-old Grace Bedell writes to Abraham Lincoln telling him to grow a beard. 1881, the first American fishing magazine, American Angler, is published. 1914, ASCAP is founded. That's how musicians get paid when you play their songs at a bar or a restaurant or on the radio. Stands for the American Society of Composers, Authors, and Publishers. 1917, Dutch exotic dancer Mata Hari is executed by firing squad for spying for Germany in World War I. 1924, U.S. President Calvin Coolidge declares the Statue of Liberty a national monument. 1951, here we go, I Love Lucy, starring Lucille Ball and Desi Arnaz, debuts on CBS. 1952, Charlotte's Web by E.B. White is published. I remember in the third grade in 1975, my teacher, Mrs. Stevens, read that book to us after afternoon recess. Every day she'd sit down and read a chapter or two. It's kind of a good book to read to third graders, but it's sad, and half of the class was crying, and some of them were boys, and so there was some teasing going on there. 1970, Anwar Sadat elected the third president of Egypt. 1989, Wayne Gretzky passes Gordie Howe as the NHL's all-time top scorer. 1990, Soviet President Mikhail Gorbachev wins the Nobel Peace Prize. If you remember, that's when communism was ending, and they were starting to elect real presidents in Russia. In case you didn't know, they are no longer communists and haven't been for about 30 or 40 years. And today is National Grouch Day, so here's the Grouch song from Sesame Street. If you wake up.

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17: And your Power 97 weather forecast is brought to you this hour by T-Mobile. Got rain lasting all day long today, off and on, 90% chance with a high of 73. Tonight, more rain likely, down to 44. Cloudy and 53 for tomorrow. Then on Saturday, sunny and 59. Sunday, sunshine with a high of 66. Right now, 66 in Arrow Rock, 67 in Windsor with Steppenwolf. 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

0: 7. That is Lenny Kravitz, and it ain't over till it's over. 6:29, and welcome to a Thursday. Rick Masters here. I got the Steve Miller Band on the way, the Cars and Four Non Blondes on the way next. Plus, we'll check your weather forecast. And I meant to mention this earlier, kind of a good news, bad news day in the football world yesterday. You remember the thicker kicker, Harrison Meavis, kicked for the Mizzou Tigers and was with the Rams last year and until Monday night. They fired him. But you know who they hired in his stead? Another Missouri person. Sedalia's own Blake Groupie is going to be kicking for the Rams now. Now, Blake Groupie has kicked a 60-yard field goal, I think, when he played for the Saints. He also played for the Colts, but now he's on the Rams, and it could be kind of a neat thing because the Rams play the Chiefs in the regular season in a couple of months. But it's entirely possible that those two teams might meet in the Super Bowl. Could you imagine Blake Groupie beating the Chiefs with his leg? Well, I know you guys don't want that, but I might if they were playing. See, the only time I root against the Chiefs is when they're playing the Rams, and, well, that doesn't happen very often. So way to go, Blake Groupie. We should start a new group, Groupies Groupies, so if somebody can walk up to you, hey, man, what are you? I'm a Groupie Groupie. What do you think? So, all right, time for today's birthdays. We're running the Mizzou fight song because we have a Mizzou alum. We talked about Harrison Meavis, the thicker kicker. Well, we have a different Mizzou Tiger on the birthday list today. We're going to start out, though, with Lee Iacocca, the businessman that saved the Chrysler Corporation from bankruptcy, I guess. Lee Iacocca, he created the K-Car. 1924 to 2019, lived to be 94 years old. Laverne DeFazio, Penny Marshall from Laverne and Shirley, 1944 to 2018, she lived to be 75. Now from the Alive and Kicking column, journalist Caitlin Bennett, 31 years old today. L.A. Dodgers outfielder Teoscar Hernandez turns 34 years old today. They're down 3-0 to the, not the Houston Astros. Who are they playing? The Milwaukee Brewers. So it doesn't look good for the Dodgers. Happy birthday, Teoscar Hernandez. Here's your Mizzou connection, Blaine Gabbert, former Mizzou quarterback. He also played in the NFL, born in Baldwin, Missouri. Blaine Gabbert's 37 years old today. Emeril Lagasse, the chef that was the host of The Essence of Emeril, kick it up a notch, bam! Emeril Lagasse was pretty cool. He's 67 years old today. Larry Miller, comedian. He was the doorman on the Doorman episode of Seinfeld. He's 73 years old today. What are you, the boyfriend? Here for a quickie? Larry Miller, a very funny man. And Jim Palmer, former Major League Baseball pitcher, also famous for underwear ads back in the 1980s. He's 81 years old today. I don't think Jim Palmer is modeling briefs anymore. Happy birthday to those famous folks. And if it's your birthday today...
1: Happy birthday!
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14: And your Power 97 weather forecast is brought to you this hour by T-Mobile. Looks like rain all day, 90% chance of it, high of 73. Says 3/4 of an inch possible. That's a lot when you're talking about rain. 60% chance of rain tonight with a low down to 44, cloudy and 53 for tomorrow. Then for the weekend, sunny and 60 on Saturday, sunny and 66 on Sunday. Right now, 61 in Lake Arrowhead, 68 in Apache Flats with Four Non Blondes. Here's what. 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

0: 97.7, the Steve Miller Band, Fly Like an Eagle. Time keeps on slipping, slipping, slipping into the future. Well, where else is it going to go? 6:52, good Thursday morning. Rick Masters here. The Police, Alice Cooper, Meatloaf, all on the way. 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Okay, right now, time for today's tweets. I bet it feels so good as a dryer to have your lint trap cleaned out. It does, because it's the same as when you clean the lint out of your belly button. If you're an innie, if you're an outie, you don't know that joy. You get all your good ideas in the shower because you're not on your phone in there. Makes sense. Having all your eggs in one basket seems like a very organized and smart way to have eggs. I knew adulthood was serious, but nobody mentioned that choosing what to eat would become a daily administrative crisis. It is. It's hard to do. It's a tough job. As manager, I now hold a little key that unlocks the thingy the toilet paper goes in. This is real power, my friends. Don't fly American. They're always delayed. Delta has the worst customer support. Avoid. Don't fly United. Their loyalty points are trash. All right, man, I'm boarding my Greyhound bus and transferring to Amtrak in Cleveland. Is that what you want?
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What's it gonna be, boy? 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

0: 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Every Little Thing She Does Is Magic, number 3 in 1982. 7:14, good Thursday morning. Rick Masters here. I got The Who and John Cougar on the way. Plus, we'll check your weather forecast, let you know how long this rain is going to last. It's going to be a great day to head to Plowboys Barbecue in Marshall for Burger or Sausage Thursday. 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Plowboys Barbecue in Marshall open Tuesday through Saturday, 11 to 8, Plowboys, where it's all about you.
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0: And your Power 97 weather forecast is brought to you by the WK Family of Dealerships. 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Rain today, 90% chance of it with a high of 73. Tonight, a 60% chance of rain with a low down to 44. Increasing clouds, 53 for tomorrow, then sunny and 60 Saturday, sunny and 66 on Sunday. Right now, 63 in Richmond, 69 in Fristo with John Cougar. 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

0: 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Rick Masters here. We got ZZ Top and Van Halen on the way. We'll look at your weather forecast, give you the lowdown on when the rain might stop. Right now, though, let's go ahead and take some time and talk to our good friend Bill Payne from Cutting Up Custom Meats. Good morning, Bill. How are you?
1: Good morning, Rick. Doing fine. How about you this nice, fine, rainy day?
0: Just doing fine. You know, I got up and I came to work. No surprises, and that's always a good thing. But we're right here in the thick of deer season, aren't we? It's getting ready to kick off.
1: Yes, we are in it.
0: And,
1: we had a little bit of a warm weekend last week, though, but yeah.
0: Well, it's going to get down into the 30s tomorrow night, so if people are going to high school football, they better take a jacket.
1: Yeah, they better. It's going to be a little, you know, dampness in there and the coolness. They're talking about maybe a first freeze of the year up in the northern part of Missouri. And so, you know, it's one extreme to the next, that's for sure.
0: Yeah. You know what I saw on the internet the other day? It was a meme that said, it's funny how the government owns a deer when you're hunting, but not when it totals your car. Isn't that something?
1: Exactly. You're exactly right. It should have watched out for them deer. You know, they got them deer crossing, so you got to watch for them signs and slow down, right?
0: Yeah. If we could get the deer to cross in those areas, that would help a lot.
1: Yes, it would. It'd help a bunch, that's for sure. They, the Army of Orange is mounting up. They're getting ready, getting into the woods. I know the archers are foaming at the mouth with this cool weather coming in over the weekend and stuff. And, you know, a week from Saturday is our first youth hunt of the season. The greatest 2 days of deer hunting all season long to me is getting those young boys and girls in the woods with their parents and their aunts and uncles and teaching them how to deer hunt and, you know, passing on that tradition to those guys. And it's going to be a really good youth hunt this year. I think the weather's going to hold out for them a little bit, and looking forward to it.
0: And what do you do that's special for the kids when they bring a deer in to be processed? Let everybody know about that.
1: Yeah, what's special we do for youth hunt every year, the first and the second youth hunt, doesn't matter which one it is, we waive the skinning fee, which is for us at our plan is $30 per deer. That's straight across the board for anybody during the course of the year except for youth season. It helps with the cost. It helps the parents and the people that are taking these kids into the woods. You know, $30 nowadays, especially with the gas and fuel prices, that's nearly a tank of fuel for some. So, but that's the biggest thing. You know, regardless of what's going on in the economy, these kids will always get that $30 waived for the skinning. It's our way of thanking our fellow hunters of passing this tradition on to the next generation. So it helps. You know, last year the girls kind of outdid the boys a little bit on some big bucks. So the boys are, they got to get on the horse this year and they got to get out there and get some of them big bucks. So the boys and girls, you know, it's a great thing for these guys.
0: And it's a pretty expensive activity, isn't it?
1: It is. It is, you know, between the guns that you have to buy, the ammunition, you know, that. And then you have your clothes, you have your stands. There's so much that goes into deer hunting, and a lot of people don't understand that deer that might be on the hoof live at 200 pounds yields about, you know, less than half of that as far as take home. So if you're complaining about the cost of beef, do the numbers and do the cost of deer meat. So it's a love and a passion for most people, and it's something.
0: Okay, let's talk about Share the Harvest. Tell us about that.
1: Yes. Share the Harvest is probably one of the best ideas that came up through conservation as far as trying to help feed the public. There's a lot of deer hunters that just love the sport, and they do donate to families and friends and stuff like that, but they created the Share the Harvest. I'm not sure when it was, a few years ago. And so if you're hunting and you're not a deer eater, maybe, but you just love the sport, that you can donate your deer to Share the Harvest. Now, every processor that I know of, that I've spoken to that process deer every year are part of that program. And so you just bring it in, you drop it off here at Cutting Up. We don't have any additional charges to the hunter at all. One thing we require is that the deer be gutted before they bring it to me. Outside of that, there's no charge to you. We'll take it, we'll grind it into one burger in 1 pound packs. That's one of the requirements from the conservation for us. And then they distribute it to organizations that are giving this meat out to individuals and families to help feed them. So, you know, it's a great thing to help feed our community. So if you're an organization that wants to be a part of the Share the Harvest, it's a very simple process. You pick up the phone, you call Missouri Department of Conservation, you tell them that you want to be part of the Share the Harvest program, and they will walk you through the steps and get you in on the list. And then when you are, you can call your local processor and tell them that you're part of the Share the Harvest program and you'd like to receive some deer meat when it's ready. And it's that simple. It's not hard at all.
0: Wow. What a great program to help feed those.
1: It is. It's a wonderful program.
0: Yeah, I tell you what, Bill. Okay, tell everybody how to get a hold of you when they get their deer.
1: You can get us at cuttingupmeat.com. You can look us up on Facebook. You can message us, Google us, cuttingupmeat.com. It'll give you a map straight to us. It'll show you. We can get on a website. You can see some things there. I mean, there's all kind of ways. And if you can't find us, look for another local butcher shop and talk with them as well. But we're right there in Leeton off of 900th Road, just south of Warrensburg, about 9 miles. Easy to find. One turn off of 13 straight shot to us. And just give us a call. Message me. I'll pick up the phone no matter what time of the day or night it is. It rings about 5 times and rolls over to my phone. So we're available 24/7.
0: All right, Bill. Always good talking to you, sir. You have a good day. We'll talk next week, okay?
1: Have a great weekend, Rick. Thank you.
0: All right, you too. That's Bill Payne, Cutting Up Custom Meat.
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0: 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It's Van Halen, Jamie's Crying. 7:50 Thursday morning. How you doing? Hope your day's going okay so far. My name is Rick Masters. Coming up, we got some good stuff. Bad Company, Phil Collins, Head East, and much, much more. Right now, though, it's time to check in with our good friend, Mr. Nobody. Here's Ryan Ball from Rick Ball Ford Lincoln in Sedalia. Good morning, Rhino. How are you?
1: Hey, doing great. How you doing today?
0: I'm doing pretty good. I wonder if you heard the good news, bad news situation with the Rams yesterday.
1: I know we got rid of one Missouri guy and got another one.
0: Yeah.
1: That's pretty cool. I like that.
0: I love it. Blake Groupie playing for the Rams, and the Rams and Chiefs play. Looks like that game's going to be Thursday night, December the 3rd, from Los Angeles, Rams and Chiefs. Can't wait for that game. When it's kind of a hard one for me because I love the Chiefs, but I'm a Rams fan, so.
1: Yep, I know. That's going to be a good one there. They'll both probably be, your Rams will probably have all their weapons back by then. And
0: well, that's okay. The coach will ruin it for them.
1: It'll be a tough one, but we'll see what we can do, and it'll be fun to watch either way. I know I still remember that game. Was at the Coliseum. What was that, Mahomes' first year starting? That was against Goff.
0: Yeah.
1: That was a great game. That was one of the best games I've ever seen.
0: Over 100 points scored. That was a great game.
1: Yeah, I like a lot of offense like that. That's fun.
0: But Blake Groupie has kicked a 60-yard field goal when he was with the Saints, so this is going to be good.
1: Oh, he can kick.
0: Yeah.
1: He's a good kicker, yeah, that's for sure. I'm real excited for him. That's a great opportunity. He, to be able to get on a championship-caliber team like that, and really show him what he can do. That'd be the first time that he's been on a really great team.
0: Yeah.
1: So that's exciting. I'm happy for him for sure.
0: Yeah, me too. And since we're talking about football, do you guys have anything available that's good for tailgating?
1: Oh, we do. We got a lot of trucks out there. We got plenty of trucks, and actually you can tailgate in an SUV
0: as well.
1: Yes,
0: you can.
1: So we can lift that hatch up, and you can do the same thing with that. And I've seen lots of them at tailgates before where they got the TV in the back of the hatch there and set up, and they got the tables out, so all good to go. But we can do it on no matter what you want. We got SUVs, we got trucks, and great deals to make that tailgate happen for you. So F-150s, this is probably the easiest one to make that happen for because we have $15,000 off on F-150s. So that tailgate dream can happen pretty easily with that one just because we're giving you that much of a jump start with getting there, because $15,000 off is you're jumping in on territory of used trucks then. So if you thought maybe I want a late model used truck, but you need to look at that $15,000 off on the new ones, because you probably can get that new one now.
0: You'd be able to fill it up with gas.
1: Yeah, that's exactly right. Do that, and then at the same time, the Super Duty, if you need a little heavier truck, something pulling a little bit more, not just using it as your everyday commute, but can use it as your everyday commute, is $13,000 off on a Super Duty. And that's even more rare than the $15,000 off on the F-150, because we just don't get that kind of discount on Super Duties very often. So to be able to offer that much right now going into that time of year that we sell the most Super Duties that we sell. I mean, from now until the end of the year, that's usually the biggest time, because there's a lot of businesses that use those trucks, and a lot of those businesses need tax write-offs, and they need depreciation. So if you need that this year, or maybe you had a great year as a farmer and you need to spend some of that, and you need to, we do grain trades as well. That's something we don't talk about very often, but we do all commodity trades. So anything that you want that allows, you can trade whatever it is. We do it through an elevator, and whatever you sell your commodity for, we just need that check dated the same day we do the paperwork. And then, as long as you're buying a vehicle, I think that's 6,500 GBW or higher, then you can.
0: Uh-oh, I think we lost
1: him. That's another big deal that we don't really talk about that much. A lot of people that do that, the farmers and mainly it's just the farmers, but those that do that kind of have that idea about it. But just want to let everybody know that we do that all the time. That's not hard at all. We can easily make that happen. So if you got some, maybe you have some leftover grain or corn or something from last year that you need to make room for your new batch, and you got to sell it, we can easily make that happen. So definitely let us know, and we'll get all that paperwork and that deal set up for you.
0: Wow, versatility in the trade program. That's awesome, Rhino.
1: Yep, absolutely. Yeah, so you can do all that and much more. I mean, we got lots of ideas, depending on what your situation is, to help you save money, and that's what we're going to do. We're going to do everything we can to find you the perfect vehicle and to help you save money.
0: All right, give us your website and your address there.
1: Our website is rickballfordsevilla.com, and then you can check us out in person at 2505 West Broadway Boulevard in Sedalia.
0: All right, sir. Always good talking to you. Educational today, too. So
1: yeah, it's good to get that out there. I haven't hit on that in a long time.
0: Yeah, that's a pretty awesome option that you guys have for people. Okay, sir, we will talk to you next week. You have a great weekend, Ryan.
1: You have a great weekend as well. We'll see you there.
0: All right, that's Mr. Nobody, Ryan Ball from Rick Ball Ford Lincoln in Sedalia.
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0: 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Rick Masters here. More great classic hits on the way. John Cafferty and the Beaver Brown Band, Heart, and the Doobie Brothers all on the way. 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
1: So I enjoy beer. Love beer. 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I used to work in a microbrewery out west. I used to bartend, and there was 38 beers on tap. Delicious. It was awesome. I'd get so excited. People come in and be like, hey, we got ambers, we got porters, we got ales. And everyone come in and have the same reaction. They see all the taps. They go, I'll tell you, maybe I'll have I'll just take a Bud. It's the highest selling beer, Bud. And I figured out why. It's because it's only one syllable. I figured the only way to outsell Bud is to brew a beer and call it less than one syllable. Like a sound. Like, eh.
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0: 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Rain today, 90% chance of it, high 73, 60% chance of rain tonight, down to 44. Increasing clouds tomorrow, 53, then a beautiful weekend, Saturday sunny and 60, Sunday sunshine with a high of 66. Right now, 66 in Concordia, 68 in Tipton with John Cafferty and the Beaver Brown Band on the Dark Side from Classic Hits. 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
1: Kyle Asbury.
0: Kyle Asbury. 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
2: 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I'll come in.

0: Donald. And I keep forgetting we're not in love anymore. Sorry about the 72 text messages yesterday, the Instagram posts and the Facebook messages and the emails, too. I might send a fax later on. 8:51, good Thursday morning. Rick Masters here. Coming up, more great classic hits. Let's see what we have in store for us. How about Rod Stewart, Hubert Lewis in the news, some Foreigner on the way as well. Right now, though, let's talk to our good friend Sharona from the Woodshed. Good morning, Sharona. How are you?
1: Good morning. I'm a little soggy today.
0: It is raining, isn't it? Where are you right now?
1: Well, I'm in Carrollton, headed to Cameron.
0: Mm-hmm.
1: Going up there to see the crew up there. And, oh, what a yucky day to be out driving around. This is a great day to go to your local woodshed and do some shopping.
0: Yeah, spend some time just browsing the items. I was just telling you before we went on the air, I can't believe how many different items you have at the woodshed.
1: Oh, my gosh, so many. And, you know, I was just talking to Ashlyn because we have, so we added clothing, you know, in Carrollton. And so we have so much Carhartt because it's kind of like, I like every color. So I've got an overabundance of Carhartt sweatshirts. So I'm really, and I know it doesn't feel like it. I mean, it is 65 degrees outside and it's raining and there's the Carhartt rain defenders.
0: Those
1: you know,
0: are
1: the
0: good.
1: Rain jackets. Yes, they are. I love how it just beats up and just rolls right off and you don't feel like I do right now in my t-shirt. and my jeans are dragging the ground, you know. So wouldn't a nice set of dry shod boots done me good if I had planned that before I left the house this morning? Just so many great things that I just don't know if everybody realizes that we have. And so I just kind of wanted to take that opportunity to, like, remind everybody, if you haven't been to the woodshed in a while, and it kind of blows my mind when people say, oh, my gosh, when did you add on? I feel like we've been working like dogs, you know, for, like, most of this year trying to get that ready. And so I feel like if you don't know that it's happening, you don't come in come in frequently enough. And I think folks, should, because we're always adding new things.
0: Well,
1: I mean, it's crazy.
0: That is the thing about the woodshed. You're always adding new things. And for the past year or two, you've been adjusting and rearranging several different stores. So,
1: yes. Oh, my goodness. You know, Osage Beach, Cameron, Warrensburg. Yes, we have been we've been doing so much. And so, like, every store, even when I go shopping, I think, okay, I think about their footprint and how much they can handle, or I think they can handle. I tend to send them more than they probably really can. So there's always something new landing. And I know Warrensburg and Carrollton got a special delivery this week, and I had to take one out for a test drive last night. Just in time, we've got them in so you can start planning, but we've got a mini chopper, we've got go-karts, we've got four-wheelers, dirt bikes.
0: Really?
1: Like, yes. Oh, my gosh. I'm going to post a video in a little bit. Cecil even took one for a ride last night in the parking lot. Marlo and I took one for a ride just to see how they worked out. I've got electric and gas. They are really good quality. Zed, the mechanic in Carrollton, has been doing the assembly, and he was really impressed with how they are built. And so we've got options. It's super exciting. It's going to make a great surprise on Christmas morning, if you can wait that long. Yeah. I can't. Marlo's already labeled it. He wants the one-seater. Nova wants the two-seater. I mean, it's kind of crazy. So
0: where are these going to be available?
1: Okay, so we have them in Carrollton and Warrensburg. I did bring in enough inventory that if somebody, catches a video and wants one, I don't have a problem, figuring out how to move it into, another store. It would be a terrible thing to have happen to me if I had to order more, right? So you see them, you love them, and you want one, you just let us know. We want to be able to help you out with that. So I'll be posting some pictures and videos of that soon so that you can see. But meanwhile, if you want to swing by, we've already got some built and ready to show you in Carrollton.
0: All right. That sounds like a great surprise for the holidays.
1: Yes. It's going to be hard because you're going to want to play with it just as much as I do. And I don't know that age really matters.
0: Apparently not.
1: No, barely not. But no. So, yeah, there's a lot of things to bring you in. We are so much more than a local hardware lumber yard because we are bringing to you things that, and I'm going to say we're a rural community, small town living, and we don't always want to be up and down the highway, you know, getting to store, or going to the big time and dealing with traffic and all that jazz. Mm-hmm. So we're trying to bring all that to you right there at your hometown woodshed. And stop by, check it out, join our rewards program. We're not here to drive you crazy. We're just here to try to make life a little easier, a little bit more fun.
0: Okay, tell everybody where all the woodsheds are.
1: All right, sorry. Carrollton, Richmond, Concordia, Cameron, Warrensburg, Osage Beach. You can find us online at woodshedsupply.com. You should be able to find us on Google and Facebook, no problem. And, yeah, come see us.
0: And check out the video you're about to post, right?
1: Yes. I'm driving right now, so give me a little bit, but I will post it, and it's probably going to give you a good laugh.
0: All right. I can't wait to see it. Sharona, thank you so much. You have a great weekend, okay?
1: You too. Thank you.
0: All right. That's Sharona, our BFF from the woodshed.
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0: 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Infatuation. You're not in love. You're just infatuated. 9-11, good Thursday morning. Rick Masters here. I got John Fogerty, Fleetwood Mac, and Led Zeppelin all on the way. Right now, though, sit up and pay attention. Here's some random info to make you feel smarter today. Did you know the Statue of Liberty sandals measure 25 feet long, which equals a U.S. women's shoe size of 879? I don't think you're going to find that on a TikTok auction. Scientists now believe the Black Plague in the 1300s wasn't spread by rats. Instead, it was spread by wild gerbils. And we all know how those wild gerbils get in the way of your car all the time. Iceland was long considered the only inhabited country on Earth without mosquitoes. But three living mosquitoes were officially confirmed there in October of 2025. The name Kennedy comes from the Gaelic words for ugly head. Yeah. The TSA is reminding Halloween travelers that you cannot fly with fake bombs, even if you need it for your Halloween costume. But you can wear pajama-like costumes, so that's good news. Rockstar Games says the narrative within the game Grand Theft Auto 6 will address how the American dream is more modest now. It's not about chasing luxuries. It's struggling to pay off your credit cards. Grand Theft Auto 6. Well, there's an experiment for all you George Costanzas out there. There's an experimental treatment called hair banking that could help fight future baldness by collecting the hair you have now and cloning it. But it's not always effective, and it is rather expensive. And from the shallow end of the gene pool, a burglar was caught on camera smashing through the window of a tech company in Arizona and carrying dozens of Mac Minis out the door. Or at least that's what he thought. In reality, all the boxes were empty.
1: What an ultra maroon.
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0: 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Some Like It Hot from 1985. 9:51, good Thursday morning. Rick Masters here. Time for me to fly. Sandra Evans in the studio next with the Rockin' Midday Show. We're going to get her going with some Bob Seger, Daryl Hall and John Oates, and Poco with Crazy Love coming up next. Then at 3 o'clock this afternoon, don't miss the Hot Drive Home with Chris Boom Boom Cannon. 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

0: classic hits on Power 97.7 with Bob Seger and You'll Accompany Me. I know, again, Halloween hasn't even arrived yet, but we're looking forward to Christmas. Everybody needs a little Christmas, especially this year. And Record Store Day Black Friday is going to include some Bob Seger 50th anniversary vinyl pressing of Night Moves. And it goes with a 180-plus releases slated for the vinyl holiday. Yes, get some vinyl in your life. And by the way, stick around because I've got the best stuff on the way with Third Eye Blind and Billy Joel. 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

0: 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You can't hurry love. True. Consistency is the key where it comes to love and fitness.
1: Yeah. All right. I am Hans.
2: And I am Franz. And we just want to pump. Yola.
0: Keep pumping iron is the advice in a new study. Strength training triggers healthy changes in fat cells way before actual weight loss shows up on the scale. Researchers had obese mice running up and down a mini staircase with weights attached to their tails. And I want to see video real bad. They found that the rodents didn't lose any weight at the beginning, but they got a big boost as their fat cells shrunk and their bodies weren't storing as much fat. Plus, it's really good for all the other things to have great muscle tone. Yeah, I know. I've got my hand weights in the living room so I can pump some iron while I'm watching football and stuff like that and pretend like I'm an athlete. Yeah, we'll talk about sports on the way. So stick around. 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

0: Classic hits on Power 97.7 with Van Halen and Love Walks In. It's time for a sort of sports report, as if you watched baseball with the Dodgers hosting the Brewers last night, you would notice that those Brewers are just not letting up. As I understand it, they've never won a World Series, so I'm sure they're wanting it really bad, and it's fun to watch them as they're pretty much the underdogs.
1: Out of the payoff, and Milwaukee is one win from the pennant. 6-2, the same Brewers style right here, coming from behind with a shutdown bullpen, but a sprinkle of the power as well as they hit three home runs and lead the NLCS 3-0.
0: The Brewers again at LA Dodgers tonight, and then Tampa Bay Rays are playing the Guardians tonight, and NFL football, we've got Seattle Seahawks at Denver Broncos. Meanwhile, in football, when Brock Purdy holds an NFL record after he throws his fifth pass on Monday night against the Washington Commanders, Purdy has a career passer rating of 105.4, but a quarterback needs 1,500 career passing attempts to qualify for the all-time list. Purdy is pretty close with 1,495 career pass attempts. Once he attempts that fifth pass, he'll move past Lamar Jackson's current record of 102.7. He certainly appears to be the man at this point. That's a look at sports on Classic Hits Power 97.7.
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0: 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The lineup, singer and guitarist Craig Fuller, drummer Tom McGrail, and steel guitarist John David Call, all from Waverly, Ohio. Fuller's the one who got everybody together and started the band in 1970, and he decided to name it after a fictional 19th century temperance union featured in the 1939 Errol Flynn cowboy film Dodge City. Yeah, you always wondered about that, didn't you? Chicago and Donnie Iris are on the way, so hang out with me. 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

0: Classic hits, Power 97.7, Gary Wright. I'm Sandra on the radio. And getting you through the workday, you work with any Gen Z, any Zoomers, then they're probably frustrating at times because they don't really want to participate in work events. The new report says it's not really that they don't want to participate, but they don't really know anyone in the room, so they're not participating, and they're not sure how to jump into a conversation. Blame it on being quarantined to their home in 2020. Really some development years for them. So help them out. 31% of people say they want to contribute more at meetings and events, but only 15% say it's easy to do. So disengagement, it's not Gen Z's problem. It's everybody's problem. Help them out. Yeah. Get to know them. And don't judge a book by its cover. Foreigner and Sweet on the way. And a look at ladies' sports, too. 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

0: Classic hits on Power 97.7. Taking a look at ladies' sports now as WNBA wraps the season up with championships on the way. The class of 2026 rookies made their mark. Rookie of the year, Olivia Miles, and number one draft pick, AZ Fudd, headlined this year's WNBA all-rookie team, with Miles dropping a rookie record 790 points, averaging 19.8 points and 6 assists. Fudd led all rookies in steals and threes before a knee injury cut her season short. European field narrowing for the first round of the World Cup playoffs. Poland, England, the Netherlands, Sweden, Austria, Finland, Iceland, Italy, Norway, Portugal, Ireland, Scotland, Slovenia, Switzerland, Ukraine, and Wales all making the cut. NCAA softball player Kendall Kotzmacher from Colorado Christian University has reported death threats amid backlash over her advocacy against transgender athletes competing in girls and women's sports. Here's what she had to say.
1: I had a person say that they were going to come to the school and kill me. That one was a little scary. And then I had another person, this actually I saw it yesterday, that said, go die, you ugly.
0: Yes, and she announced that on OutKick that the hostility has intensified as her public profile has grown. That's Lady Sports now on Classic Hits, Power 97.7. 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

0: 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It was the start of John Bon Jovi's career. He didn't have a band at the time, so it was really just him. Vocalist was backed by session musicians there, and the song was a surprise hit in 1983 as it started out on WAPP-FM. Now that station is WKTU. Bon Jovi then having an illustrious career afterwards. Peter Gabriel and Joe Walsh coming up. 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

0: 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Can't fight this feeling. A Powerball Mega Millions jackpots are combined at over $1 billion, guys. How's that sound? 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

0: than a feeling. You are looking at relaxing a little bit after work, maybe a quick after work cocktail or something like that. Do you reach for the whiskey? Because Nick Swardson thinks it's a little more than just a casual drink in his stand-up.
1: I was reading a magazine the other day, and they had an ad for Jack Daniels. This is a real ad, which I loved. And it said, Jack Daniels, drink responsibly. Which made me laugh right away. Because, like, no one's ever been close to responsible. Anytime I've drank Jack Daniels, I've never been close. That's not like a responsible night. There's no couple that's like, hey, honey, you want to stay in the night? Yeah, let's make a fire. Catch up on some Modern Family and just chug this handle of Jack.
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0: 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It could have been the end of everything for one Austin resident who bought some random boxes of stuff from an estate sale. Austin Police Association shared on social media that officers responded on Monday when the resident was going through those boxes and found what appeared to be World War II era grenades. The bomb squad was called in and confirmed that they were all live and active. As the police association notes, handling 80-year-old explosives with unknown stability is dangerous, precise work. The grenades were removed, and they were all safely disarmed, and no one was hurt. We've got music on the way with Rush and Free on Classic Hits, Power 97.7.
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0: 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It's Billy Squire and Rock Me Tonight. Super excited. Yellow Jackets has their fourth and final seasons coming out really quickly here. And they've got the first teaser out there for that one that will be on your streams in about a month.
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0: 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Now, Led Zeppelin is lending Stairway to Heaven to Narnia, the magician's nephew. Greta Gerwig directing that one, putting it together. And apparently, Jimmy Page and Robert Plant are fans of C.S. Lewis, the author of the Narnia books. So Gerwig, she knew that. And she said that she dismissed the ordinary channels used to secure music rights in films. Instead, she met with them face to face and gave them a look at the rough cut of the film and talked to them about a lot of the themes of the films. They saw the heart and story behind that and all the drama in it. And so we find that in theaters February 12th. For Narnia, the Magician's Nephew. We've got more great tunes. Night Ranger and Queen coming up on Classic Hits, Power 97.7.
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0: 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The song inspired by the Routers, Let's Go Pony, that you hear. Yeah. They sound real similar. Of course, the Cars, Let's Go, released in 1979. Described by Brett Milano as another double-edged anthem in the liner notes for Just What I Needed, the Cars Anthology. Everybody needs a little inspiration. That's right. 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

0: 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Sure. But that doesn't quite work out. I do kind of agree with it, as well as a 40-year-old who said they were 40 years old, and they did agree to an extent, but enjoying youth and living carefree, that's something that you can only do if you've got the money to do it. And unfortunately, most people would have to go ahead and grow up and start making some money and actually do some adulting. 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